My next guest was arrested on a drug charge several years ago, which she is still denying. She served a year and a half of a 3-year prison sentence and was recently paroled. She's Brazilian, and you can hear that in her voice. What's amazing about the way she sings is the way she also scats. I'm very proud to be introducing her, Miss Flora Purim.

sit inside and circle the blue fields and grease the night. As if someone had spread butter on all the fine points of the stars, 'cause when he looked up, they

My next guest was arrested on a drug charge several years ago, which she is still denying. She served a year and a half of a 3-year prison sentence and was recently paroled. She's Brazilian, and you can hear that in her voice. What's amazing about the way she sings is the way she also scats. I'm very proud to be introducing her, Miss Flora Purim.

on a warm summer's evening, on a train bound for nowhere, I met up with a gambler. We were both too tired to sleep, so we took turns of staring